0: 96X, I'm coming out the back door of that residence.
1: Tower.
0: Three seven from 86. Can I get you with us?

0: Hey, dude, we're talking to the dad right now. He's going to try and contact with Steven in the backyard.
1: Come here.
2: 8333.
1: Good.
2: I'm about 3 minutes out. Did you want me to take the backup in case the fails or up front with you guys?

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0: Regarding the football piece, there's no want on the male subject, so no reason to detain if somebody walks away. Is that correct, or do we need to stop them?
1: Just so we can figure out where the kids are. Right now, it's kind of an MIA on where the small child is.
2: Sam 8 from 37. We have confirmation that one child is in here.

0: 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We're trying to get Grandpa to let us in.
1: Comfort.

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1: Copy. Go ahead.
2: Oak Avenue Apartment, Blue Regine. Yeah, ladies, mate. Boy, 503, Sam 0, kind of.
1: And gray electric unicycle.

0: and Aquarium units. 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It's northbound Elk Grove 4 and just north of Sheldon.
1: Yeah, 27291, by number.
2: Cut.
1: White yellow, 850-2946, last of Torres.
2: Copy.
0: Thank you.

0: 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It's northbound EGF through Silverberry now.
1: I copy.
0: And it was in the number one lane, had its left turn signal on.
2: Affirm, we've got four of us right now. We'll split between some staying with Steven and some making entry.
3: Copy.
0: Hey, we only saw it from the rear.

0: Is your friend trying to take off on me?
1: Jennifer, do you want the tone?
0: Negative right now.
2: 8378, is the subject running away from the residence or running inside the barricade?
0: Grandpa's trying to leave and he's our way in the house.
3: Same 8 from 37. We just let him go. We're just going to go inside and we're going to take the kids.
2: Copy that.
4: .3795, I'm Twin Oaks in Auburn right now. What kind of car is he leaving in? Just like keep an eye out.
3: Chevy's no one in though.

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1: Big office.

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0: Hey, Carlos, just roll by. I'll slow roll it and make sure he's not in there, but looks like female and kid. 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

11 David, 1195. Come on, Lincoln and Elm, 9 Charles,

0: Hey, Carlos, you see the guy sitting in front of Ozone?
1: Yeah, dude, they didn't really look like him. I'll do a double back, though, and double check.
0: Yeah, check it out. I've never seen him. I think it was close enough for a double look.

0: Henry 21 with Henry 42 for a pending beat 1 audible alarm. And circle.
1: Hello, David.
2: Go ahead.
1: Subject is clear. License status is showing suspended, revoked, no priors.
3: Caller, there's that call on the board for you.
4: That was a different victim.

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1: Go ahead.
0: Going out here, Parkway and Riley. 5, Liam, Liam Town, 839, Toyota Camry.

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0: F-Rank 179-3848, last of Rodriguez, now.
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0: Can I do?
1: Good.
0: Since I have the female driving that car, do you want us to suppress that hit for a little bit or just leave it live and we'll ignore it until you say so?
1: Just leave it live. She should probably go right back home. So, just hit it one more time probably, and we'll wait for the next one.
0: Got it up.

0: 10-1.
1: 10-1 with units cover. Respond, check the area of Bosso and C Street. RP advised of a reckless driver, silver Ford sedan, possibly a newer Taurus, had Texas plates. She said it was driving reckless coming up Bosso into town. She saw it swerve and then possibly go over the embankment, but she couldn't see it after that. She's not sure if it made the turn or not.
2: I'm in there for cover.

0: Henry 6 Bed.
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0: Have a gun.
1: 8 Boy Everfall, 941. Black Toyota Echo. Occupied by 3.
0: Henry 6 Bed copy, it's occupied by 3. Do you want an additional unit? Good.
2: 28 on a Texas plate.
0: Good.
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0: 31, David. It's coming back as a 2013 Hyundai four-door gray in color.
1: Copy. That's the last Texas plate. It was west on 8th Street about the time of the call.

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1: David 31.
0: Blue Ravine in Ferguson Road. 9 Mary Queen Boy 436, Hawaii Range Rover.
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0: 031, 2729, the 1-bit number. Go ahead. Boy 625-1288, Lester Martin. Tampa.
1: Tampa,
0: over. 1042, copy. Tampa, 31 returns. Good. The reception glass of Martin, 1030 is 79, is going to be null clear valid.

0: 14 Thomas, I'll be at the CVS parking lot for Laguna.
1: I copy.
2: Henry 6, far south.
1: What?
2: Same location as at the left. It's the Lowe's on TI and Calvine.
1: Copy that.
2: 9, Sam William George, 596, it's a white Audi A8.
1: I copy, and how did you want your last third?
2: Close the lock, advised.
1: I copy, and your plate is clear, current, on a 2016 Audi out of Sacramento.

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1: 76, I copy. Do 01, you can clear me and I'll be route to incident 97. 10-4. The ERP is advising that he sees the suspects from their previous call. They were at the Starbucks walking westbound in the Palladio.

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0: And David 31, he's just keeping eyes on them. They are now walking past the yard house.

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1: Copy that.
0: 9 Charles Ocean John 740 on a white Acura.
1: Hi, copy. Your plane is clear, current through August of this year on an 06 Acura out of Sacramento.

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2: 33, and we'll take 189.

units have information on a possible 23-152 vehicle beyond Folsom Lake Crossing, headed towards East Natoma from Folsom Auburn. Be a white older van with a cardboard box over the license plate. The vehicle swerving all over the roadway and tailgating. It's going to be a WMA driver wearing a red shirt.

0: ठीक है ठीक। But he voice address. My computer restarted on me out of nowhere.
1: Affirm. It's going to be 9584 Anika Court. It's off of Aralee's between Beauville and Norman Way.
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3: Are you clear for 1021? Work or personal?
2: Work, please.

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Mom's also called in. She's being directed to contact the child there at the intersection of Airlease and Beauville. And the mom is not with the child. It's going to be first of Isaac. It's a 3-year-old Middle Eastern male wearing a white shirt and white and teal pants.

0: Give 3-1, I had 2 as a call verbal. Give 3-1, go with the first. Last up, Parker. First of Juliana, John, Union, Lincoln, Ida, Adam, Nora, Adam. It was 4-17-11. Second is last of Mr. Mara, Edward, Sam, Tom, Robert, Edward, Mary, Edward, Robert, Adam, Chris, Alyssa, Adam, Lincoln, Yellow, Sam, Adam. Those were 6-2-11. So far.
1: Here's a trick for
0: her. April.
2: Real time
1: monitoring.
2: Real time. We have it eastbound Sheldon. It just passed power right now.
1: All right. Let me know if it turns on Harding Hall. I'm right here. The likelihood is that she's still driving it.
2: Copy. We couldn't really tell, but it looked like there may have been a second passenger.

0: can respond to for info. They were in the number one lane.
1: Can they make it past PI?
0: Paper.
1: Alright, yeah. I'm here in Harding Hall. I'm not seeing them. So, probably continue eastbound.
0: And real time, we'll have them eastbound Sheldon at EGF now, and they'll be in the number one left turn lane.
2: Main copies.
0: And real time, looks like it's going to be occupied by two. One's a male subject, and the driver's a female subject.
1: Does he have, like, long hair that you can tell?
0: Looks like possibly a WMA or HMA. He has a beard.
1: Okay.

0: He's still in the turn lane, right?
1: Confirm, number one left turn lane.
0: Alright, looks like 2-1 and 5-1 are set up, so we'll have clear eye of path near receiver 10.
1: Looks like they just got the green.
2: Henry 5-2, the juvenile's back at home off of Anika Court for contact.
3: I mean, I'm just going to go do a quick welfare.
2: Heavy.
1: Hello, Tom. They'll be continuing northbound on UGF. Pass the unit.
0: Area 5-1 is going to be
2: copy match on the mail.
4: It's a water rate should be.
2: Can I do copy?
0: Hey, yeah, just keep following up. Wait for Jake. Let me find out the number one spot, please, from that guy.
4: Over there.
0: Starting to keep this, keep an eye on it.
5: Copy, using that number one way. About this passing carriage show.
0: Yeah, just stay a car 2 back. We'll stay with them. 31 number one lane. Going up the ground now.
2: Copy. Henry 12, copy your code.
0: Was he a front passenger or driver?

0: Appreciate you guys calling.
1: Yeah, they probably know we're here. They're kind of making abrupt lane changes. Off the number one, now to number three lane. And 31, we're up at Calvine. We'll be still red. And disregard, we're going to be pulling into the pale air, so we might be committed here.
2: And it's possibly pale air.
1: Slow rolling east through the parking lot. And they're yielding. We'll take there.
2: Copy, you see, clear.

0: Dan 2, we're going to just stand by for you just based off his uncooperativeness.
1: Like 30 seconds out. Are we on the parking lot?

0: They're mapping in the middle of the parking lot in front of Miller.
1: Yeah, we're facing southeast.
0: Probably facing southeast.
1: Yes, I'm not seeing.

0: 31, our target's detained.
1: Copy, target's detained. Confirming that was resume.
0: Copy, resume, we'll be okay with the other two, so female will help.
1: Copy, resuming normal air for units when seeing the stop Beller, Calvine, and Elker 4.
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0: 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East Stockton and Bond.

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1: Copy. I should interrupt the Lee County Elementary for an alarm.
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3: Come for the 415, 433 in the back.
4: .33 from 83, you can cancel, I'll be clearing here in just a second, I'll be in route.
3: Dispatch copies, 33 is tonight.

0: Yeah, dude, confirm reg on this star, please. July 2025.
1: Abram, fired from July 8th, 2025, with a reg suspension 8-1 of 25.
0: Starts up.
1: Cody.

0: Henry 2-3, put me on 607.
1: I copy with Henry 41. It's a citizen contact right now. 7004. Centurion Court, the RP is concerned that the brother who's made threats to come to her location is possibly en route from Modesto.

0: And for Henry 23 and Henry 41, we're back landline with the RP. She got an update stating that the brother is approximately 15 minutes away from their residence.
1: Morning, can you transfer me?
0: Abram.
2: J41, 1196.
0: J41, go ahead.
2: East Bay Orchard, California, pick and plate. Edward Paul, 66, Nora, 05. It's a white Subaru. Look at this.
0: 10-4. Henry 41, we're transferring now.

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0: 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Lincoln 4, did you have traffic?
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1: Auburn Grand Oaks.
0: 8, David Adam Boy, 628 on a black Acura. Jordan Hill, I'll take a second for an inspection.
2: 86, inspection.
1: 10-4, comes back clear expired to, clear expired June of 2025 to an 06 Acura. Release of liability out of Orangevale to refer sub Jesse.
0: Yeah, we found stuff to the fireside.
1: Yeah, I copy fireside.

Hi, 31, David 41, for Frontal Bone 54 at 4782 Tilly Drive for a dark gray SUV that's been parked in front of RP's house for multiple hours, possibly a couple in the back seat performing.

0: Through and catch up. 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
1: Negative, I'm going to tell you about this current one.
0: 10-4, it's Roy 2, current call report, his callback number in your call.

David 21 at 21 for a welfare check at Creekview Manor, 1720 Creekside Drive, apartment 713. RP's mother with Alzheimer's has not been answering her phone for the last 5 hours, and a neighbor is at the apartment, and the mother is not answering.

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0: 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I'll be 10-8. Dog checks okay.
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0: And number 2 lane northbound on birdcage.
1: I copy. Northbound number 2 lane on birdcage.
0: 36,
1: 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Go ahead.
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1: Still check, clear valid turn 09 VNZ. 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
0: Copy, thank you.

Henry 41 with Henry 23 to start for a physical 415 in the parking lot of Sephora off of Elk Grove Boulevard. DRP is a witness watching a male and a female in a physical, and the female is screaming at the male. And I'm not getting a further description. DRP is advising that the male has scratched the female, and she's now bleeding near her arm and back area.

The description for the female half is going to be a black female. She's wearing a black dress and sandals, and she has her hair halfway up in a bun, and the caller's advising the female is actively pulling the male's hair.

0: So I could get the scriptures of them now.
1: April Moore is trying to get that now, and they're going to be on the south side of the building. Milhoff is going to be a black male in his early 20s, thin build, wearing a black shirt and red sweatpants.

0: Boy 33, 1195, at the corners. 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
1: Comes back clear, expired September of 2023 to a 2014 Chevy out of Fair Oaks to a first of Lorenzo.
0: Copy. We're going to be in the parking lot of Starbucks at the corner.
1: I copy Starbucks, P-Lot.

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1: Affirm, we had multiple. We'll call the first RP. It sounds like they were the one that saw the bulk of the physical portion.
0: Yeah, that one.
2: Affirm 1, I'm with the RP right here. I'll take primary on this.

0: 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So far, it sounds like it's just verbal. We'll see the landline getting further.
1: At 11, copy in route.
0: 10-4.
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0: 21, do we have DB history?
1: AFIRM, there's previous 415 DB history there. But no, 2735.

0: 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Can you give dispatch a 1041 before you mark 97 regarding the male house probation?
1: Abram.
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0: Everyone, go ahead.
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0: 10-4.
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0: 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Sorry, Joe.
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4: /496.
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1: At 11, go ahead.
6: 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You can 10 at 415 and put me in route at 911.

0: 433 for the priority one suspect 6635 Sylvan, male subject with a knife in the pool area. Same unit, copy.
1: 17, I copy.

0: I need at least one.
1: In the parking lot and yelling for his words at passerbys. One unit available.
2: 031, I can take it in advice.

0: and very pleased that Merrill opened the door.
1: Confirm.
2: 95, is this a 459 or is he just trying to get out?
0: 495, it seems to be a 459. We're still getting further. 495, it is a 459.
2: Station purposes, I have less vehicle.
0: 37, copy.
1: San 15, let's get a loose perimeter set. 95, you have your drone.
2: Hey, for myself and the 30th cylinder, like we could be the first ones there.
1: Okay.
3: Citrus has made Falcon 30. What's the location here? 459.
0: Falcon 30 is going to be 6635 Sylvan, the Oaks at Stock Ranch.
3: Falcon 30, copy. That's a Parmix, do you have a unit number?
0: It's going to be the pool area. They made entry to the building by prior opening the door.
3: That's what's up.
1: Falcon 30 from 433.
3: So that's it.
1: It's going to be the leasing office. It's in between that roundabout and the entrance, in between the pool.
3: Fox 30, copy. We also copy UAS is in Ravel, coordinate 600 above.
4: And Santorini.
0: You guys down with the boxers on?
2: I'm going to take the south side. I'll have 37 take the north side just to get a quick 5 on it.
0: I copy 95 south side, 37 north side.
2: Yeah, Falcon 30 from 95. I'll yield to you guys. I'm going to be tied up on the ground.
3: Falcon 30, copy. It's 2 minutes off.
5: 37, out with the RP and confirmed that the subject is still inside.
0: 10-4.
5: I'm coming around the other side. Watch the crossfire.
2: Copy that. I'm behind a maroon Subaru over here in the parking lot.
6: Nine-5, do you have this front side right here?
2: Yeah, I got 1, 2, and 3 at this point.
6: Copy. I'll shoot the 33 over. Invited attention.
4: Okay, no, you're good.
2: 795, I have eyes on you.
5: I see you break. There's going to be 2 suspects that have broken inside.
0: So far.
6: F-15, do I have anybody else coming to us?
4: 83,
6: moment 37. Copy. You can meet us in the pool area. We'll stand by for you. No more bodies.
4: Copy.
7: Sam 15, we can have a few grades if you want.
6: Yeah, if you guys are set, I'll take you out here. We're close to the PD.
7: Copy. 40 and 3 in about 2 minutes.
6: Anthony, what do you got, Marcus? Sam 15, K93, we have active 459, if you can come over here.
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1: Our guy's detained now, so I'm going to just load up real quick and I'll be in route to you guys. I just want to hold off and let you see this camp.
2: Yeah, I'm away for you. Camp detained a unit on scene. We're going to call the east side the one side.
3: I'm Alvin, go for it. Go for it.
4: 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Male was armed with a knife.

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1: 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Did you want a second?
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1: Easy
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1: copy.
2: Sorry, 10-9, I got background.
0: Do you want anything from the locker?
2: Negative, but for whatever unit gets here, we'll take the shield out of my ride.
0: Charles, we gotta grab that.
1: Crossing southbound Folsom towards US 50.
0: Go ahead.
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0: 10-4.
3: That's a roundabout if they're coming from that way.
0: 10-4.

0: Southside, Falcon 30. 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We got another 459 up. Just down the road. We're going to be clear.
1: Roger, Falcon 30.
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1: Copy.
2: That the witness observed the suspect gain entry is not to the actual building itself, it's to a breezeway, which may lead to another door that goes into the building. So just FYI, it's going to be on the 3-4 corner of the location.
3: I copy the 3-4 corner of the location.

0: anybody moving around, it's going to be me. I'm just trying to get a better visual of that door.
1: Yeah, I got you on the west side of the pool. I got three windows over here. They just got a lot of sunscreen on so you can't see inside.
2: Canada, I'm 93. Where do you want me?
0: 10-15 K93, three side, please.
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2: Good.
3: Hey, I'm going to cross in front of you, just so you're aware.
0: Sam 15, I have a visual into that breezeway. So far, I don't see any subjects, but I do see, appears to be bathroom doors in there.
2: Tough one.
1: I'm going to be Angsley. I'll get you an address here in a sec.
2: I'm watching. I just couldn't track what streets or what.
1: Hold up to 33. Who are you?
4: 40.
1: JJ, when you're done offloading whatever you got, if you want to bring your car over here, we have to do PAs on this fourth side. Back to you, Spawn Angsley.

0: 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He's coming out now.
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2: Units over there on the 2 side, I do not see anything in his rear waistband.
0: Copy. So far compliant.
3: What was the street?
0: Peterborough and Ocho.
3: Copy.
0: And now it's Peterborough and Bilby. He said he might be on westbound Bilby. And actually, he's just crossing through Bilby. On La Coastway.

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1: Bay in Riverland. Not actual streets, though.
0: Okay, to the officer who has the male half, what's the female's name?
1: On eastbound, on a long way.

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0: So far.
2: So far. Ten 15, 33. 96 gonna take my spot and I'll team up with you guys to clear it.
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1: Tim, I just... Yeah. 495, we spoke to a security officer who advised they'll call the manager and have the manager respond. The security officer advised that he is also on scene.
0: Copy, yeah, I got it right in front of you. Thank you.

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0: Are you going eastbound towards, I think it's Bilby, the next major? He's actually going southbound on Reagan Drive, and Anchor Way.
1: Copy.
2: 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And he's westbound.
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0: 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Beverly and Zesty.
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0: On Zesty. And he's going to be turning on the street you were just on. Looks like it's Gongsman and Ashler.
1: Copy, Gongsman.
0: 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He's going, I think that's southbound.

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0: 10-4.

0: at 21F41 First and 66 at Oak Avenue Parkway and Willow Creek Drive for a newer model white sports car that drove through the pollards at the VT Collins Park and is now at the bypass.
1: Yeah, 21, yeah, it's at 41, I expect.
0: David
1: 21, can you send 9? You can cancel S41. I got the bag.
2: For a gray Toyota Tacoma with a male driver running stop signs. 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

0: 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It'll be a gray Nissan.
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0: 9 George Edward Robert 045 on a Honda.
1: Okay. Part 1 is clear car on a 2016 Honda out of Richmond to Las Vegas.

0: 31. Can I get 2729 by number?
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0: 638-7502. Should be on the Denali.
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Will be for a silver sedan and a dark SUV. Will be a single occupant in each vehicle. They've been parked here since 1900 hours.

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0: Hey, Edward, Nora, Mary, A15 on a blue Nissan.
1: I'll be clear current 2010 Nissan utility out of Sacramento to the last of Meeks.

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1: I just need my FCM, but I can start for the other B3 calls.
0: I copy. I can preempt you. We'll work on that FCN. I need you guys working in at 10-132. Starting on an area check for verbal 415. It's heard at an unknown address off of Cantwell. A block and a half away. You're roughly 20 to 30 voices in a verbal.
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1: Henry 5, I copy you. Within additional unit for the audible alarm at East Lawn off of East Stockton. Henry 5, do you copy? You touched.

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1: I copy. It's returning clear current 21 Hyundai, first of Lawrence, 8196 Holly Oak.
0: Timber.

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Group of juveniles for a large object at RP's car. Still, I'm getting further.

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And Six Woman, RV will be standing by at the park in a green Kia Soul. She has not checked for damage yet. This is requesting prosecution.

0: Charles 3. What's it going to say? 219.
1: Sounds like temple for the noise. Units pending, possible gunshots heard, 6655, Foxwood Court. So a few gunshots heard near the freeway, followed by police sirens. A single caller at this time.

0: David 41, David 21 from 1154 at Century Folsom 14 Theaters, 261 Iron Point Road. There's the black Toyota Prius with a dog in it. The car is running and has been at the theaters since 1915.
1: We're code 4.
0: Yeah. 10-4, and there's also a to-go box on top of the vehicle.

0: Candy.
1: Candy.
0: Yeah, I'll take a second when one comes available.
1: San 15, Q21 dispatch.

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1: 17 Williams and 349 Alpha.
0: 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Can you pin in the number?
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0: Copy. It comes back. 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
1: I copy. 10-4. That's returning clear and suspended.
0: Hey, Cap, you'll car stop on that car.
1: Copy, good.
0: Southbound Center Parkway, coming up to Calvin.
1: I copy.
0: It'll be a silver. Utility vehicle.
1: And the red shows it's a 2002 Mercedes four-door wagon.
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0: 7 Henry King Victor, 221, Mono Toyota.
1: Was that 231 at the end?
0: 221.
2: Well, 204.
0: Doro, he's on probation.
1: 8-10-4.
0: 4-3.

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1: Anyone, 10-28.
0: Go ahead.
1: 7, Charles, Charles, yellow. 125.
0: Affirm.
2: Thank you.
0: Out of the campo.
1: I got my copy.

0: point where I see it, it's probably like 12.
1: Not about 6 feet high. Best access would be right there
0: off of Rainbow Bridge with State Parks. So,
2: Ten forward, advising State Parks.

0: Dave 21, do I need to block Riley and Scott?
1: No. I'm going to get more eyes on it right here. Give it a second.

0: 812637.
1: Henry 12 with additional units to start for a 245 for a stabbing. It's beat 1 at 2212 Yarnell Way. We're landline with a female advising that her sister's boyfriend on scene has been stabbed and we're getting further.
0: 719, I copy.
1: I copy.
2: And we copy, we'll get TFR.
1: I copy, I have multiple units and route multiple units of code.
0: M18, let's go 5 years until we get further.
1: M18, I copy that 5 units.
3: Probably the best bet.

0: I have 6 units in route code. And one of those is a canine.
1: Yeah, just still count the canines and then flight patrol 2 canines.
0: Then step 4. Beck has left. We're trying to work on a description. The victim is 16 years old, and now they're advising it's just a scratch. The caller is very frantic. The information's slow to come.
2: What was that? How many people are at the house?
0: We'll ask. And the RP's advising that this all originally occurred at the park. There was some sort of 415 or tussle. And the victim thought he got stabbed. And now advising that he did not actually see a knife.
1: Is it cancer? So this guy's not injured.
0: He's calling it a scratch, but another party's calling it a deep cut to his chest. And our caller on this is mapping at the intersection of Latonis Way and Bastona. They're in front of Hawkins Park.

0: And there's going to be three people at the residence.
1: OFS2 confirming he's the victim at the residence or at the park?
2: They're from Fire 97. I'd like to tell them. We're still trying to find them right now.
0: 10-4.
3: 41. We're on the far east side of the trail, just past Lake Natoma. We don't see anything.
2: Copy. For what I saw, it was going close to the water. I'm going to go back on the bridge to get a better direction for y'all.
0: Our RP is heading back to the house now to make contact with the victim to try to get some sort of suspect information. She has no details.
2: Different. Some of the patrons have, like, become advised.

0: Sarfi is now back at the home address. She's trying to hand over the phone to the victim.
1: Right down the middle, but a little bit closer to Rainbow Bridge.

0: a medical and fire station report.
1: I agree.
2: Okay, so we hold the doors down the park around.

0: 3-3-2, can you rebroadcast that other park call, just in case it's related?
1: Affirmative, it was for an indecent exposure for a completely nude male. Only description was a WMA tan complexion with long hair.

0: Hey, Senna, are you at the Folsom Crossing Bridge? Right by the Crawdads?
1: Yeah, I see your guys' lights. The flashlights. Keep walking towards, I see someone's overheads. It's almost directly to the water from there. Yeah, almost, it looks like a campfire.
2: Copy unit to the west side of the park. Just for info, we're trying to get a hold of the victim, but he kind of doesn't want to talk to PD.
3: Copy.
4: Hey, priority. I think they're run. Yeah, I think we're running. There's brake lines. Hey, unit, make a right. When you're good, yeah. Keep going, make a right. The car with the rear's on right now, starting to drive away. Somebody just ran to that car.
2: Please keep that car.
4: Unit with your take path on. Drive straight, northbound. The unit, the car with the lights on the right.
1: Cool, this light's on.
4: That car, jump in it. And somebody might have ran westbound down that street to your west.
5: I got some Metro Fire guys at the powerhouse entrance.
6: One 172, last of thing.
3: Copy. Fire now, head that way.
4: Get one of the units that's over there at that stop. Go westbound down that street that they're by over there that goes westbound. Start checking around. I don't know if one ran off or not. If you go straight into the block and make a right, I think that street will catch up with it. Get those next two revving units to the house. Help out the house.

0: Boy 11 can't. I apologize. 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Whatever you got.
1: Being copies. Do you want air's assistance?
2: No, we're sufficient. We'll find it here in a second.
1: Ten-4, thanks for the offer, air.
0: Good scratch or a cut?
3: It's a scratch. And using clear fire.
1: I copy.
0: Agorism.
1: I copy. S21 F51 for a 911 abandoned. There is history of 415 DBs and 273.5s. Neshama Arms 101 Neshama Street.
4: And ran to the car because they saw all of us arriving. About the IDM right now.
0: Okay. That would not be far-fetched from what I saw.
5: Excellent. Well, I'll take it and advise.

0: Cleveland. State Park's handling this.
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0: There's a fire asking the best entrance is from the powerhouse, the little power, the actual substation, a little lot down here on foot.

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0: Copy. There's another call that just popped up on the board that might be related. Harper Port, Galen.

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0: 94-2, Gabby, confirm relocation. 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
3: East Bidwell and BSL. On East Bidwell going outbound, black sedan, failing to maintain lane, stopping at intersection.
4: 10-4-2.
0: Gabby.
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0: 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Is he out front?
1: Yeah, he was on Harbor Point on the north side of the apartment complex.
0: All right, copy. I've not seen him yet. I'm checking southbound, and I'll wrap around Maritime.

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0: Telephone commercial deal 8 Adam 612-6445 left of Batista.
1: Yep. Uncooperative. You can start calling units off of us.
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0: S21, David 41 for a 23-110 in the area of Parkway and Morganite Court. 5 ago, juveniles with ski masks threw rocks at RP's daughter's car.
1: The subject, Henry 42, is out with us, also uncooperative. Just going to info report this one right at that.

And at 21, I'm going to divert you with David 21 for the 1066 at 401 East Bidwell Street. There's three male subjects on the roof with flashlights at the jewelry store near the DMV.

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1: 10-4.
2: Sam-7, if you're not too busy, if you can just keep an eye on that Coloma East Bid camera.
1: David 41, confirm you copy that 23110 with Ed 41.
3: Yeah, let's pen that. You can put me on the 1066, please.
1: Ten four,
2: Sergeant, copy. I copy, but I don't know what I'm copying.
1: We'll be pending the 23110 for units to respond to the 1066 on East Bid.
2: Hey, firm. Calls confirmed.
1: 10-4.
0: Hey, you guys want to follow this perimeter while we're going there?
4: That's the one. I'm going to be set up at the bank across and see if I can see any flashlights from my view.
3: David 21, if you want to go behind Coles over there, the day 41, I'll go to East Bid in Coloma.
0: Gotcha, I'll go to Coles.

0: Charlie, Charlie catch the plate, please.
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1: Bueno, como sea, devuélvelo bien. 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East Midland Wales in the McDonald's parking lot.
2: Different.
1: Different, I'm with him with that.
2: Confirming David 41, you're with F31.
1: Yeah, we're at McDonald's parking lot.
3: I'm with X-Wing.

0: 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Can you send 9? You have a lot of background.
1: Plates 9, George Boy Zebra, 883. It's on a gray Subaru Impreza, WRX.
0: 10-4.
2: Getting up off the ground now, the neon yellow, green, gold bag. The male was seen kicking the dog as well.
3: Yeah, did you not copy the plate? John 434, Adam 1.
0: 7-4.
3: Okay, 2729 DO. Are you ready?
0: Go ahead.
3: Frank 160, 3712, first of shot.
0: 10-4.

0: 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For a 21 car.
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1: At 31, turn 29 by number.
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0: Oh, the description in the mail.
4: WMA, gray hat, white shirt, khaki shorts, negative weapons.
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0: Plus the grant is clear, not an invalid.
1: 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I don't think these guys are related. If someone wants to go to that business and ensure there's not a 459 or something.
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1: 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Copy, contact clear, current, 2014 Hyundai, versus Jacqueline, Adam at Edison.
2: H3, my subject over here is advising no physical altercation occurred, and he was never kicking the dog.
3: Where else? Hopefully,

0: Both have you 632.
1: I copy with units back for the party disturbance, 8692 Tirada Place. It'll be loud music with approximately 20 police.
2: At 11.
3: Union 0860048, versus Adams, male. William 937-1871 versus Melissa, female.

0: 31.
1: 31 with units to cover. Respond to 1233 McCabe Circle. We have an alarm company calling advising they see a male subject walking in the area wearing a dark shirt, dark shorts, last seen on camera 4 ago, possibly walked into the home that's under construction and walked out with unknown items.
0: Green Rose.
2: Okay.

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Point 11 with a unit to back one available for a welfare check, 2886 Brighton Beachway. Coming for a female patient first of Stephanie. We're currently landline with her now after being transferred from Kaiser. She is making statements of self-harm with no specific plan mentioned.

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0: Five Frank George Henry 325. Silver Honda Civic.
1: Okay. On a 04 Honda out of Sacramento to Lassa Powell.

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0: East Benton College Parkway, 180 John George, 955. It's a black van, I can advise.

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1: Copy.

VoIP 1, VoIP 41 to start for an alarm app. Activated near 3565 Pacifica Lane. It's going to be a DoorDash panic alert. And correction, it sounds like the original activation was in Sacramento and then tracked here. There's going to be no vehicle description on file. The DoorDasher is going to be a First of Maria.

For units on the DoorDash alarm, the vehicle is continuing eastbound. It's approaching Backer Ranch. And now it's going to be southbound Bruce Hill from EGB.

511-441. We did get landline with the DoorDash driver. She stated she didn't speak English and disconnected with us. She didn't answer on callback. Advising that she's still traveling southbound Bruceville, now approaching Whitelock.

0: for the DoorDash activation. It's still South Bumbersville, now at Poppy Ridge.
1: Copy with 3 to back for the fireworks.
2: Stop the vehicle, but there's a white sedan that just made an eastbound turn onto Poppy Ridge, and it was the only one in the area for when the vehicle was at First Hill and Poppy.
0: Copy, white sedan made an eastbound turn.

0: 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It's now stopped at 7400 Poppy Ridge.
1: Wait, so did it sound like she spoke Spanish?
0: Yeah.
1: If you want to try to transfer me, I can try to talk to her.
0: Hi, copy.

0: 10.41. Is still nothing at Loja?
1: Negative. 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
0: Probably Charles Cedar back 5-5.
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1: Sammy T, yeah, is this downtown track PD for a conflict?
2: Sammy Junior, sir.
0: Okay. 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

0: Community Federal 1.
1: Okay. Voice 31 and 52 says start 4 and incomplete 8886 Harlow Court V3. For the incomplete, the address is unconfirmed. It's mapping here within 5 meters at 90%. Is someone speaking in an unknown language, possible to line 415?

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0: 6, David, X-ray. 443. Silver Mercedes, Lima.
1: Okay. Okay, 6, this is clear car 04 Mercedes out of Elk Grove off of Marlowe Way, last to Porter.

0: At 11 at 21 for a 415 at 101 North Granite Circle. RP's house was transfigured, and now the suspects are in a verbal with his 17-year-old son who was home alone.
1: 11 at coffee.
0: RP is en route with a 5-minute ETA, advising there's 5 people who are on scene right now.
2: Running a welfare check, B3 off Crowley Way.

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1: Negative. 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
1: Temper, N31 for cover.

for the welfare check off Crowley. 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It was approximately 1 hour ago. Asian female with black hair. She's going to be 5'1", over 200. And she's been making vague suicidal statements.

21 at 11. RP called back advising the kids left. They're driving with no headlights and a white Range Rover. Plate of 7 Henry Lincoln Paul 515. RP passed them outbound Greenback.

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0: Blackton Mullins, Mary Union, Lincoln, Lincoln, Ida, Nora, Sam, First of Aiden, Adam, Ida, David, Adam, Nora, 91408, male.
1: And at 21 at 11, that vehicle returns out of Granite Bay. RP advised they were doing 90 miles per hour running from him. He is no longer following.
2: That's 21 copy. If you can get a number for the RO of that vehicle and put it in the car.
1: Jennifer.
3: Go ahead, sir. Last of Mullins is known. He's clear 29s, valid 27 on the provision.
0: Code 4.
3: Done.
4: Southbound Auburn pass 7440.
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0: 3 in route.
4: 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ID, stop, photograph.
2: Is there a code for the gate down here?
1: We'll check one time.
6: It's cleared fire February of 2024 on a 2013 Hyundai out of Elk Grove off Bramblewood Way, west of Lopez. There's a RIP 822 of last year and a pending master to the same RO.
1: Copy.

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0: 40. Ida, Yellow Victor, Adam 5-4 on that Mazda.

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0: 7 Victor William Boy 121 on Alexis.
1: I copy. It's clear. Expired February of this year on a 08 Lexus out of Lodi to left of Ruiz or Hernandez.
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0: As far, you want a copy? You put yourself on that location tag. Did you want a second?
1: I'll advise for now.
0: 10-4. There's going to be an HMA heavy build ripped shirt associated to a white truck that's parked in front of the RP's house.
2: Probably 40 to back.

King Edward from 40. Are you going to want to come to the front or the back?

0: Everyone, comes back clear current on a RAM registered to Joseph Tonnell.
1: Of course, Sensor, I'll take the pack.
2: Copy. Yeah, we can't tell right now. 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

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It's going to be 79 Humbert Street. 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
1: Sure.
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0: I copy. It's going to be a Burgundy SUV with a disabled plate, William Nora, 030, David over Paul. Female was pulled into the vehicle. It looks like the female is still trying to get out of the vehicle, and the male keeps pushing her back in.

0: Mechanics, I'm pretty much on the scene where in the parking lot is.
1: For landline, we're trying to find out. The RV's mapping on the east side of the building. The male is going to be an AMA, approximately 7 years old, wearing a white shirt, burgundy pants. I don't know. 10-4. And the RP advised they're near the entrance of the casino.
0: The main entrance on the west side.
2: We're asking if it's at the garage, that'll be the east side. That's 41, you're done.
0: East or west side?
1: We're trying to confirm.

0: and that probably reduces units coming through.
1: Hi, copy. Incoming can reduce.
2: Okay, left to right.
3: 10-4.

0: four Eagles Tone, we're clear. Just going to do a secondary seat. Nothing in the fourth century so far.
1: Left or right is clear, non-valid.
2: All right, here.
1: Copy, go for it.
2: Their radios weren't working at all, so we missed all the traffic you had. Did they find out which entrance they were at?
3: They're going to be on the west side of the building. It looks like they just walked back into the casino. Are you near the entrance?
4: I guess they walked back in like 30 seconds before I got here. Female in yellow dress is who we're going to be looking for.
3: And Canon 6, the RP advised they're possibly talking to security now.
5: Yeah, I'll go with them.
3: I'll copy with them.

0: Still have a negative copy review.
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0: I copy. Mail's detained.

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0: Boy 31663.
1: Yeah, 31 and copy for the domestic report. The RP is going to be available by phone.

0: 21, I've sent you a missing persons report from Walmart.
1: No copy. Is RP still at Walmart?
0: A firm. Hey, from Boyd.
2: Boyd 3073543, last of Ramirez.
0: Hey, copy. Did you want all runs?
2: Negative, just add.
0: Copy.
3: Charles 3 to back.
1: Hey, copy.
0: For a 415 PV at 1022 Folsom Ranch Drive, apartment 101. There's an active verbal. The RP is whispering. Still landline getting further. I'd love him calling her out. 10-4.
4: Hello, Travis.
0: 10-4.

0: in for that 415 PV. We do have history with the phone number and the apartment with the RP first of Joelle reporting her boyfriend's attempted 1056 back in May.
1: F-41,
0: go ahead.
1: Use flag tunnel as uncooperative law enforcement.

for the 415 TV. If it is the male, it's going to be Carlos Ceja. He has a flag and rims as history of discharging firearm to cause harm. And also the 10th of D6 attempt. And I'm going to get the bumper.

And the RP confirmed it is going to be Carlos. He was throwing beer cans and trapped the RP, making threats of physical harm. RP believes he went to his neighbors, and he's very HP. Possibly on HSS as well.

0: 911, did you advise what neighbor's house?
1: 911, she's not sure.
0: Press

And this is like that 415 dB is texting RP and various that she called PV. RP is unable to provide a description. He is walking back into their apartment.

0: Hotel and confirm the RP. RP only advised verbal, as of now.
1: Got
2: David 647-7918, Glass of Miramontes versus Christopher.
1: Copy. The RP was able to go outside.

0: 11, he's clear.
1: He's going to be 10-15 for 148.
0: Copy that, 10-15 at 0035.

0: Go ahead.
1: Can you see if you can call KN1 back in? We're going to have to send two units to jail with the wrap so he could come in and help assist with patrol.
0: That's from standby.
2: Okay. None at this moment. I'm still waiting for the vehicle.
1: Copy.
3: 5-5. That vehicle is seen on the cameras westbound Greenback from Fountain Square 8 minutes ago.
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0: Et on a fait alors.
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0: Charles 3. I'll be 1195, Greenback and Auburn.
1: I copy Greenback, Auburn.
0: 9, George Edward, Robert, 523. Great, Charles 4, can you touch?

0: Is that plate of returns? Clear, expired as of February of 24 to a 2013 Chevy, release a liability first of ARN. Charles, for you back, Charles 3.
1: Tip right, let's start with the secondary on call detective.

0: Stand by.
1: Stand by.
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0: 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Okay.

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0: And Paul Mary 981 to a BMW.
1: He's cleared and expired, pending master file. Killarney Lane, Citrus Heights.

0: 0.52 to start with the unit to back for B3. Silent alarm, the Chevron, Wilton and Grantline Road. It's going to be the Wells Fargo ATM machine.
1: Roger, Benson.
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0: at 11. Just info, the male half is calling us on 911 now. He's speaking with my partner, trying to figure out what he's requesting.
1: Can you figure out where he's at?

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1: Hi, copy one, and come to

0: At 41.
1: Right.
0: We told the Mailhoff you guys would come talk to him. He wants to press charges against DRP for financial fraud.
1: 10-4.

voice I have two to start for a possible traffic DUI. The ARCO, Jay Stockton and Sheldon for a customer that's refusing to leave at pump number 2 in a silver Chevy Malibu. The RP is an employee that has video of the customer driving to the gas station. Do you want to copy your touch? And the plate on the vehicle is going to be 9 X-ray Queen Henry 787.

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0: information units being on the lookout for a possible reckless driver northbound Sunrise from Greenback, a white Subaru sedan, 8 William Zebra Paul, 175, high speed.
1: 40, I'll take that call.
2: For westbound ALO from Sunrise, still high rate of speed.
0: Can I 3 copy? Westbound ALO from Sunrise.
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0: 10-4, are they refusing to stop?
2: Negative. I was just trying to catch up.
0: Copy.
2: Copy. I'm going to wait for the light.

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1: Copy.
2: Hello, 997 Main. 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
3: 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They've been advised.

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0: Well, gosh, I'll...
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0: Camera popping on.
1: Hi, Copyville, please.
0: Going to be a Georgia plate. Robert King Zebra. 44. 09. I'm going to have a Chevy Silverado.

foil 11-year plate returns clear and valid out of Georgia on a 2014 Chevy to Alaska of Cardenas.

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0: 10-4.
2: Hello,
3: I'm going to pause transport. Regis handcuffed. I'll be on 29th and I Street. I rather.
2: My copy, pausing at 29th and I Street.

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1: Copy.
0: It's going to be for an elderly female. She's 90 years old.
1: Copy. We're talking to fire now.

0: Henry 3, what put me on the alarm at Oasis Park Church?
1: Henry 31, I copy. The units are back. 75, audible.
2: Ball 11, same traffic. Come on, Dan.
1: Ball 11, I copy.

0: San Vicente Information Pending Call, one unit available.
1: No.
0: So 415 at Sunrise Woods, RP is a tow truck driver. The owner is 415 with him and currently inside the vehicle refusing to get out.
1: San Francisco, I got it.

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1: Copy, 415. Charles 40 to back.
0: Perfect.
2: Charles, sir, I'm clear from this call. You can put me around to
1: copy.
3: 40, is this a repo, or do you know what type of tow?
1: Did not advise.
4: Can I get the football on this to the manager, please?

0: Sam's just being updated on another call.
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0: So you're saying 415 at the Arlo. Earlier was a noise complaint at the pool area. Now it appears there's a physical fight near apartment 113.

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1: If it's, you don't cover them. 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

0: Charles.
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2: 66. It's going to be 8 Charles David Lincoln 491 on the Honda.
1: Copy. Clear expired December 25. Release of liability to Elast of Hurtado, Denton Way, Citrus Heights.

0: San Francisco, Cam 3. Do you copy that, Dave?
1: I'm trying to catch up. So, right, was Tesla going to West Sutter Street?
2: 10-4, air is yours. It's the start towards Sutter.
1: 10-4, I got it in Sutter. And Riley.
2: 10-4, Sutter and Riley. At 11 to start. And then

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0: 307-5792. Last of Calhoun Mail.

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0: 261 that I heard 30 minutes ago. 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
1: San Francisco, where's that?
0: Viceroy Way.

0: 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Can I get a case number?
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0: Come in.

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0: Wait, Levin, did you want all arounds on that deal? Copy.
1: Charles 93, I updated the address. She's going to be at the Merlindale address, 6184 Merlindale. I updated it.

0: 40. 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
0: Our subject here is from 6191 Viceroy Way. You look up history and say it's a test.
2: I thought he was like 4 Robert Paul Henry 942 Charlie Delgado. I copy and your plate returns clear current 01 Chevy to the loss of Arventa out of SEC.

0: 40. 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
1: Back for a V3, incomplete 911. The open line sounds like a 415 with someone in the background crying. There are sounds of a male and female screaming, possible struggle.
2: Well, then I'm okay. I'll be in that shortly.
1: Copy.

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2: Kaiser Roosevelt.

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0: Copy. 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
1: Okay, great.
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0: Next will be Oregon 524, Frank Yellow, William Toyota.

0: 7 nor normal for Andrew. 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Good. 2908919. I think he has a warrant. All right. Thank you.
1: I copy. And your flight returns clear current OT Nissan to Las of Rojas out of SAC.
0: I copy. Final to Chevron.
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0: 10-4-1, could you be on hazard? On southbound Prairie City on the overpass, 5-0-0-3-7.
1: It's Greg Curran out of Plazaville, GMC.

0: Wave down. Yeah, Aubrey.
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0: We're green. I'm on pass.
1: I got you. Okay.

pending a beat for DUI, Kimmerer and Grantline. Command info from CHP, last seen 4 ago. The vehicle was westbound Kimmerer from 99, plate of 9 Nora, X-ray David 951, a red Tesla.

0: Pedestrian and motorist at Folsom Inland.
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0: David 7184510, Lassa Fosanu,

Yeah, 31. I can start you in 21. It's a TC unknown, East Bidwell Boulevard. Looks like a truck just hit a pole at the intersection. I was seen on traffic cameras. We're going to start fire.

0: We got a car back here and a subject that's currently hiding behind a dumpster. I'm on the west side. I'm the back of the mall.
1: Definitely. 93 to start that way.
2: It's 21. He took out a pole that has some power lines hanging on the traffic sign.
0: What the car is good for. Can I make contact with the mail?
3: Sam 12. The light at Riley and Blue Ravine is out as well.
1: 10-4.

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0: 76.
1: Copy.

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1: Negative. 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
0: Charles George 420, David Overfall.
1: Denver. Clear, current out of Folsom.

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0: So welfare check at Circle K Sunrise Antelope. WFA 60, dark shirt, holding a soda, walked off, looked confused. Westbound Antelope.
2: Thank you. We'll be in Roger that shortly. 40 from 62, come to us.

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0: 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I'll talk to RP.
1: Boy 21 and Boy 11, sir, for a fire PD requested at Petco, Alpha Bristol and Laguna. Received a fire alarm and a burglary alarm with no AOA location. Fire is en route for the fire alarm, requesting PD for the bird alarm.
0: Can I meet you all the way down that Antelope and Auburn?
2: Copy. She's walking pretty slow, westbound Antelope. I lost sight of her at 301 near those apartments, Antelope Creek.
0: Copy, I'll head there now and check.

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0: 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You can cancel. We're just going to do an area check.
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0: 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Antelope Creek and Harmon's check clear.

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3: 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I'll be around.
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0: Can I check inside the building and make sure it's good?
4: Hang up. Because it was a chronic fire alarm.
0: Yeah, I've been. Cover, thanks.
2: Boy, turn to the backside, clear.

0: at 11. 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
1: Jennifer, did you want to hear?
2: You could check the cameras and see if there was a vehicle here or not.
1: Jennifer.

Charles Street for the meeting. The camera doesn't cover that area, but at 3 o'clock, there was a subject on foot walking from the Speedy to the area behind the gas station.

2021, man. Do you by chance see clothing descriptions on that they're walking? That's what I'm trying to look back at.

0: phone number. I don't know if that's going to be for property management or an owner.
1: Copy. Change voices.
0: It's going to be a Jana Clark, 916-548-4277.

0: at 11. Hi, 11, go ahead.
1: Can you try and get in contact with the boarding company? We're unable to get in contact with any responsible.
0: I have a lot of information to my call.
1: So they're responsible?
0: What company?
1: Sorry, thank you.

Boy 21 and 22 to start verbal 415 at Del Taco off of Bruceville Laguna. Are advising using a verbal 415 for that customer. The customer is refusing to leave in the drive-thru.

The orc is going to be outside on the, possibly back side of the building, semi. He's going to be on the north side of the business, just not the face. And the subject is going to be in a silver Lexus ES350, plate of 6, Adam Lincoln 769, clear current on a 07 Lexus, West of Gwynn, out of San Jose.

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At 11 at 21 for a 911 open line at 116 Sandstone Court. No answer on callback. There is history of 242 between a mom and daughter at this residence. At 21, I copy your route.

units information on the pending 1066 possible welfare check at 128 Eagle Off Circle. RP stating that her house alarm keeps going off and she's seeing subjects on her security camera going in and out of her house, but she is rambling, possible mental health issue. No units available.

Boy 11 and Boy 21 to start for a suspicious vehicle occupied 4425 Limnos Court in B1. Murphy's advising subjects pulled up in a blue Honda Civic. In a gray Nissan sedan across from a blue Honda Civic. Advised they opened the Honda and are now standing by it smoking something. The RP believes it is a drug drop vehicle.

at 11 at 21 to start for that 1066 at 128 Eagle Off Circle. We're still landline with the RP, trying to get a description of what she's seeing. She seems to be having a conversation with herself currently.

0: the history with his address or RP.
1: A-firm, previous history of welfare checks, 5150s, and 245. Looking into the 245 now. Copy.

and at 2111 on that 245, it's from December 2025. RP was the suspect and hit her friend in the face with the golf club. Possible H&S involved.

0: Hey, Nina from the 1066. 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She has no DROs on file.
1: At 11, I copy. I was there for that.

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0: $7,300 Poseidon Court. RP can hear a male and a female arguing.
1: I copy. Please let me know if any updates come in on that.
0: Copy.
1: Send 5 to any of the Charles Watch. Any of you available, go check that out. It's not far away.
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1: He's talking out, man.
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1: Fleet Picker Unit Edward 172 on Dodge Grand Caravan.

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0: Hello, Newman with 31 David to cover. Respond 329 South Lincoln Way, Galt, Getton Place. RP is the owner there. Advise a Hispanic male who's becoming verbal and more aggressive with their employee, possibly HPD or on narcotics. Long sleeve sweatshirt with red basketball shorts and rain boots.

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3: 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The RP implies that he just went south on Lincoln, and that was about it.
2: Copy. The grid to the west is clear.

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0: 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I'll be at Willmill Subject. I'll be on Lincoln and Southdale.
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0: 7 David, can I get 29 verbal?
1: Go ahead.
0: Okay, last of Martinez, common spelling. Break. First of Arvisto, that is Adam, Robert, Victor, Ida, Sam, Tom, Ocean, date of birth of 8/25/62.
1: Goodbye.

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1: Got it.
0: Are you clear for the traffic?
1: Go for it.
0: That subject has two felonies. One's out of Florida with no pickup, but one is also out of Sacramento County with pickup, no bail. Shows possession and 148.
1: Copy.

Echo 21. Yeah, it looks like there's some third-party traffic assistance here from maybe somebody that showed up. So we might not need a CAPS, but I'll keep you posted.

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1: Laura, can you ask that dude if he's going to be blocking on this side too, or just like that?
0: Say good. All boys.
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0: Are you available for a transfer for the gentleman that was involved in the TC at Home Depot yesterday? He's very irate.
1: Hey, friend.

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1: Just for info, the third-party traffic company, it has the number 2 lane blocked off with cone and signage. It looks like they're clear.
0: Check 4.

0: Flight 31, can you put me out on a disabled vehicle call next to Nordstrom Rack?
1: Go ahead.
0: Stand by for the 28th.

0: No, I'm 11.
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0: Okay, to cancel that alarm call, we just cleared it, and they're calling back with additional activation.
1: April.
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0: 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This is the house, 9261.
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0: Confirm.
1: Coming.
0: David 6, just to confirm, it's 9261 Oberon. Wait,

0: ております
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0: It's going to be more of a civil issue, but、they're going to be rooms 111 and 214, and I'll make contact and see if we can mediate.

0: 31 10 28.
1: Okay.
0: 9 Tom, Tom Henry, 442.
1: It seems that as a rental car in a 26 BMW TE and holdings out of Tulsa.

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0: Item 44 to AC. Item 44 to AC for the noise complaint on Hoops.
1: I'll check the welfare.
0: Copy.

0: 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Take 46.
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0: Myself, David 41 and David 31 and 712. 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
1: Okay, man. 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
1: Call 11, did you get traffic?
2: 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The Oaks at the Stark Ranch apartment complex.
1: Copy the Oaks, the Stock Ranch. Units head that way.

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0: I'll find EGS.
1: I copy, go ahead.
0: 5 Zebra, Nora, Davis, 576.
1: I copy. David 6, clear current on a 2006 Toyota out of Sacramento.

0: employee 41 and 31 is starting a welfare check for a female slumped over. We had a Winco entrance, or just prior to that, we had WFA 50s faded clothing.
1: Employee 41,
0: copy advice.

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1: I copy.
0: 5-1 from Camp 4, you can probably land for now. 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
0: Targeting custody.
1: I copy targeting custody.

David 2-1, David 6 on a trespass at the Dollar Tree. A126 Sheldon Road. It was a male that kept coming into the store and was throwing items at employees. He's sitting outside near the liquor store.

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0: 41, go ahead.
1: The East Bidwell, South Gate. It's a gray. It's shredded with a trailer, no plates.
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0: I think there's multiple last names, maybe three. First is Cisneros, Charles, Ida, Sam, Nora, Edward, Robert, Ocean, Sam. Second will be Ramirez, Robert, Adam, Mary, Ida, Robert, Edward, Zebra. 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So the first of Jose, John, Ocean, Sam, Edward. Second will be Alberto, Adam, Lincoln, Boyd, Edward, Robert, Tom, Ocean, 425-94, male.

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0: 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He's not known, clear valid.
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0: Contact RP at Morgan's Ranch and Pinto Trail at the corner. She and her 11-year-old daughter had a verbal argument. Daughter's walking away from her. RP's not attempting to stop her. She would like an officer to come and pick her up and take her back.
1: Got it.
2: Hi, everyone. 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
0: This is request for 3 Cover 7236 Falcon Boulevard.

Yeah, 4. Looks like they put a reduce, but continue for now. Looks like it's going to be on their channel 3. I'll be switching.

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0: David 5-2 and David 6 on the E3 verbal disturbance at Stables.
1: Perfect.
0: So Mel just has to register the jailing of employees and they want a formal 602.

0: David Sykes, is this guy currently leaving the stables?
1: Hey, Furman. It sounds like he just got out of the store. They were still requesting a formal 602 if he was contacted.

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Negative 11 and David 6, I'll search you towards the verbal domestic at the Sienna Village Apartments, 9130 Nolan Street, apartment 128. RV's not on scene, said that her daughter is at that address, and said that she was being shoved into a vehicle. Said that her partner wanted to take her to San Francisco and she didn't want to go with him. Last talked to her 5 ago.

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0: You can put me 97 on incident 21 with the victim.

David 11, David 6. We're now landline with a female involved for that domestic. She said that she's going to be at the Shell at 9100 Harbor Point, that she was pushed into the car and she jumped out at the gas station and is still there.

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1: Go ahead.
0: 1 Nora Boy 9448.
1: Possibly was going back to the apartment. The female is still at the gas station.
0: Four one from Camp 4, you can call 4.

Devlin, for your call, the male is back at the store. The female is inside of the business with staff. He is outside. An E65 medium build with brown shoulder length hair, black and purple shirt, blue jeans, white shoes.

0: Victor 54, Victor 28, end of watch.
1: So far. 411 West 41 Star, no 415 deviate 888 Holly Court. The caller advising that ex-girlfriend is on the front steps refusing to

We do have prior 415 DVS allocation related to a set vendor car and a Robert Coleman.

0: Yeah, 4, I'm okay. Cancel number.
1: I copy, okay. David, do you want to use Sinclair?
2: Well, I copy, thank you.

0: 再重新。
1: Go ahead.
0: John Sam 902, David Rapal on a white Toyota.
1: Jeffers, we're sure to clear to that address.
0: Copy, code 4.

0: 31, Harry Chase number.
1: Case number is 972-972.
2: For that domestic, for cameras, his vehicle is parked at the gas pump.
1: And units on the 415 DV, the female half is going to be clear. She is showing pretrial probation for PC 243E1. She is also a restrained person in a DV order. The protected is a last of Jaeger for Christopher.

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1: It was flashing going southbound on Harbor Point just a minute ago.
0: Copy. Has an address out of Elk Grove, south of Wylock, near Franklin.

0: you know, have information only from Sheriff's Department regarding a vehicle with an unrestrained child. It's going to be a blue Honda Accord last seen eastbound on Greenback headed towards Folsom. Plate is David Ocean Sam 628. It's going to be a blue Honda Accord. The 28th can return clear to 1200 Creekside Apartment 2415. Break. Further caller, there was a 4 or 5 year old that was not seatbelted and had their head hanging out of the window. Repeating information again on a vehicle that was unrestrained in a vehicle last seen eastbound on Greenback. Plate of 6 David Ocean Sam 628. 28 returns to 1200 Creekside Apartment 2415.
1: I don't know where I was there.
0: So far.

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1: Okay.
0: Yellow call 86122.
1: Ten four.

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1: 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Otherwise, because she does have a different address, grandparents' address, I can give you that if you need it. Five three two two Banzai Court here in Elk Grove.

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0: The driver or the owner of the white pickup truck is CDL Yellow 779-2658. Right. The second is supposed to be CDL Nora 746-6797, last of Clems.
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1: 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It's parked. Looks like it's unoccupied.

0: K94 from David 6. We're heading over that way to you.
1: Got it. Let's set some containment on this apartment for now. Just confirming it's 128.
2: Abram, 128.
1: Copy. It's parked just directly south of that. It's going to be building number 5. It's going to be towards the northwest corner of the apartment complex.

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0: 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Sam 11, is he clear?
1: Copy the loader. Stand by. Pattern 19 for the 594, pitch in 21. First order, the protected is a first of Abdul.
0: Copy.
2: Boy, when you show me out of Wolf and Sutter with one.
1: Down for.

0: 41, 29th rule.
1: Boy, 41, go ahead.
0: Nebraska, Brown, Common, Christopher Gregory, George, Robert, Edward, George, Ocean, Robert, Yellow, 925, 63, male.
1: Yeah.

0: Copy. And 4-1 from Camp 4, just stay to the east of the building. Just to avoid some crossfire for now.
1: Gregory Brown, 92563. He's known, clear, and then issued.
2: Copy, 1 to same search.

0: Hay vi un verbal disturbance vi para armo.
1: Contact.
0: I have ears for you.
1: And six, Dan.
0: How are you, Dan?
1: And six, you can resume there.
0: Okay, resuming.
2: Yeah, 51, I can take 734.

Day before, and I copied back on that. Verbal disturbance at the extended stay, 2201 Longport. There's a female in room 336 that was yelling and threatening the housekeeper.

0: 44. Those are also in our IPM file.
1: This is requesting get an assist for 245 with the firearm. Looks like one suspect is down and one is outstanding and they're possibly on foot.
2: Yay, from what's the major crosses? What channel are they operating on?
1: Channel 2. It looks like Howe Avenue and Village Drive.
0: Cannonball, I'll put you on it. They were saying 1050 Howe Avenue, I believe, was the building they were at.

0: Flight 41, 28. Eight boy, Frank King, 260. Go last four, please.
1: Third expired spinner registration on a 2016 Chevrolet. Last four is going to be 9036.
0: Copy match.
1: Yeah.

0: But it's actually.
1: Confirming you want a second unit?
2: Yeah.
1: 27 and back, 44, bring it back in Auburn.

0: David's morning is Romeo 742.
1: Hi, Gabby. New dispatch, David 211 available. Verbal disturbance at target 7505 Laguna. There is a subject that had been 602 from the business that was refusing to leave. He then was arguing with staff and then took off running through the parking lot. He was last seen towards Chevy's. He's an AMA, 30 years, 5'6", 160, shirtless, wearing black pants, and possibly doesn't have shoes on.
0: David's one, this is going to be the same subject from the Dollar Tree call.

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1: 4041, go ahead.
0: Just to any other units, is there anybody at HQ that can run a criminal history report on this gentleman? He has no KPF info.

0: 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What's your 20?
1: 7-11.
0: Copy.

0: There's that one.
1: Good.
0: Could you go with the XREF, the first name of the XREF I attached, please?

0: I'm sorry, you need the XREF number?
1: I was asking for the first name of the XREF I attached.
0: It's Tristina.
2: Call 11860.
0: Number. And start by calling.
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0: Copy. Thank you. And for that prior PA, when she drops it off, you can call me. I'll go pick it up.
1: Tupper.

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0: 27, put me on the welfare check, Auburn and Greenback, and he'll do that to Chevron.
1: I'm 19 to start for 1183, Linda Sue Madison.

0: 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One of them responsive.
1: 10-4.
2: Follow me. You can make me some lost time. 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
2: Stand 12.
1: This is school 37. You might be tied up. Is there something I can help with? K-94? I can relay.
3: Yeah, just an update, Sarge. Myself and a SAC 3K are going back towards the city. It looks like the suspect vehicle is heading just off of Mack Road, off of an address there. Dispatch, are you clear to copy?
2: John?
3: 3915 Deer Hill. It looks like some SAC 3 units are en route to check that area. Just FYI, since we're going to be close to the city now.
1: School 37, copy number and that information.
3: Copy, thank you, Sergeant.

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0: On Vin City and McKenzie Road on 84776 Yellow 3. Should go back to a 4.
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Flight 11 and 21 to start for 415 in the area of Reagan Center. We for WMA, we're in a red shirt yelling at everyone.

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Here is copy information on a road rage incident in the area of Folsom, Auburn, and Hillswood. Sounds like they're turning now on the Rainbow Bridge. The RV is going to be in a white Lexus 350, who's being followed by a gray Nissan Altima. The plate on the Nissan is going to be 9 George Ocean X-ray 447. The caller advised that they had passed the RP on the right and then onto the shoulder to get in front of them.

That unit's on the road bridge. The RPA is headed towards the PD now. We're trying to direct her to the police department. I think that she's still...

And it's on that reckless. The RP is in Tacoma, Coloma now. The female, the other vehicle is pulling up next to RP. We're trying to direct her to the PD.

0: 21, I'm here on the south lot as well.
1: And the ARP is advising she no longer sees the other vehicle, but she's still going to continue to the PD.

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0: 8, George Victor Frank, 526 on a Nissan with 1.
1: Temperate's clear, expired 12-10 of 25 to a 2019 Nissan off of Birdcage for Cibrian.
0: Copy. Final's going to be by the Goodyear and the Mince Macy's.
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3: Disable plates, Robert, X-ray, 864, David Paul.

units have information only on a possible 23-152 vehicle. We had a quick quack car wash at 1300 Prairie City Road. The caller advised that the driver of the silver Nissan Altima, plate of Ever Robert 26 Ever 38, appear to be HPD. It's going to be a female Hispanic, early 20s, black hair, white tank top. And correction of blue shirt, gray shorts, and flip flops. They were last seen in the vacuuming area.

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1: Thanks, hey, go ahead.
0: 09338-SAM3.
1: I copy. It's showing clear expired 531-2606 Toyota out of stack. The RP called back and advised that the vehicle left about 1 ago, last night headed towards Wilson High School in Prairie City.
2: Turn for those, Sybil. Nancy, I'll put you on 1021.
3: There you go. Well, I'll area check that really quick.
1: Not far.

0: Jamie Love. Can you add a late?
1: Hey, firm. Go ahead.
0: Well, like a dirt bike. 21 Mary 3330.
1: Hi, copy. It's showing clear and expired on a 2013 Suzuki out of Santa Cruz. Has their release had a Velcro?

0: that if I can't think of that, that's all we needed to continue.
1: It seems like fire will handle.

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0: I copy, I'll be en route to the location.
1: 10-4.
2: Sam 5, I copy. Can you show me en route to the UNAC?
1: 10-4. And last direction was towards Sunrise. T9733 and Vero Way. And Perf Lock just hit northbound birdcage from Greenback at 101.
2: Same five, I copy. I'll be coming down Sunrise from Old Auburn.
3: I'll be working southbound Sunrise from Antelope.
1: No worries.

0: 257FDR, if you can advise whether it was a sedan or a SUV.
1: It's a sedan.
2: Paul 11 for 211, it's going to be a black sedan, all tinted out windows, and aftermarket rear tail lights, aftermarket rims. Paul 11, it's going to be a 5 series BMW.
1: 10-4, and it just hit westbound Greenback at Beerich.

62 planning for a traffic hazard, Franklin and EGB, for a truck with trash bags flying out onto the roadway, southbound Franklin.

Parkway 11 and 21 is Star for 415 at 308 Bluebird Lane. Therapy's advising there's a female 9 temper. There's a female 97 that doesn't live there and refusing to leave. First name is Tracy. She's a WFA, late 50s, wearing a black shirt, white stripe, and black pants.

0: 44 anymore, Flockett.
1: Just hit northbound Van Meren at Auburn.
2: I'm at Garden Gate, then Antelope.
1: Similar.
3: 86 from San 5, I'd hold in that area. We'll make our way towards you.
4: 27, update.
1: Bye.
4: Confirmed 211, subject advised he was going to shoot them. The vehicle is, again, black BMW, looks like aftermarket taillights, black wheels with silver rims. Driver is going to be a WMA wearing a gray hat, ponytail, a long sleeve red shirt, black pants, black shoes, and they took a pump. That was approximately $2,800.
1: Number.
5: It's going to be known and clear 29th.

0: 85. I got it.
1: What's your 20?
0: Antelope 80.
1: 10-4.
0: 85, football.
1: Copy, football. Go 3, 3, 1.
0: Stand by, check for air.
2: 86, detain 1.
1: Detain 1. I got it.
0: I got one detained.
1: Copy, one detained.
2: Vehicle is taking off westbound on Antelope.
1: Copy, westbound Antelope. 85, do you have the mail?
2: We have one detained. So why you're
1: 10-4, do you have the male or female?
2: Male.
1: 10-4.
0: 85, I got a WMA,
1: It's hot listed.
0: And if you haven't already, you're not in my county.

0: And 16. Adam 85, can we lift the tones until we see the vehicle again?
1: Yeah, we can lift the tones. I got the nail detained in my car now.
2: 10-4, code 33, that's on channel 1.
3: 7-5, just confirming. We have the subject that was described from the 211 detained, or is that somebody else?
2: Jennifer. It sounds like the male involved is possibly... We have the suspect female also, descriptor in the call.
3: And vehicle was last seen westbound Antelope. Confirm.
2: Confirming. We advise outside agency.
4: I got it.

0: 85.19, I'm passing you now. Do you need anything?
1: D5 from 27, what's the description of your subject?
2: Beanie, black shoes, black pants. He's shirtless currently.
1: Copy. Is hair in a ponytail for chance?
3: I'm 27, go again. We have too much background.
1: Is the hair in a ponytail?
3: You from it looks to be. Underneath the black beanie.
0: I think I have the vehicle on this balance on Antelope from David.
4: Copy, eastbound Antelope.
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0: D5 from 27, what's your 20? We're going to do an infield.
1: I'm eastbound Antelope at 80.
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2: Thank you very much.

3-3 call cutting for an indecent 8682 Aviary Woods. RP advised 5 ago, a male subject came to their yard sale, stood in front of everyone, and urinated on his lawn. And then drove off, possibly a Nissan Rogue, possible plate, David Charles, boy Edward Tom Tom.

0: Ida 2, would you repeat the description of the suspect vehicle?
1: It's a black BMW 5 Series, knocked out all around.
0: No plate.
1: There's a back plate.

0: back plate, but we didn't get the numbers and letters.
1: Where's the plate? It's not listed. 9 Edward, Lincoln Yellow, 121.
0: Thank you.
2: We'll be sending the email about the vehicle here in just a minute.

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1: Go ahead.
0: The flock cameras, it looks like it did go northbound on Lycan at around 110.
1: Through the neighborhood. If there's any other free units to help join me, might be pulled off on one of these roads, hoping to pick him up.
0: Never.
2: 272 dispatch, and the other officers, the photos been sent to you, your emails.
0: Trevor.
1: Thank you.
3: I did you on White and Russell Road.

0: 85 from 27. Are you clear for 21?
1: I want to make a statement.
2: I'm 27. Are you able to confirm with the RP if there was a front plate or not?
3: Were you able to figure out if that juvenile was male or female?
2: We weren't able to figure that out. I'll call back to the phone line disconnected with no answer. Just data two, and the call taker advised it's possibly male.
3: I copy. So far, UTL. There's a lot of people out here, though.
2: I copy.

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0: Copy, thank you.
1: Wait, 31 City area check for juveniles on e-bike. Sounds like they are using silly strings, spraying them on vehicles in the area. They were last seen in the parking lot of 99 Ranch Market.
2: Copy and route.

0: 82-1, I'm good out here. 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
1: Hi, Gabby. 4-1, I'll show you clear.
2: Hi, Gabby.

0: used for the 211. It just blocked again in West Dark.
1: Stand by. Where was it?
0: It's coming up under West Dark's camera. Looks like Jaboom Street.
1: Copy that.

0: Hi, it's Jaboom. It's Zach Petey. It's on the west side of the river. If you could advise them, there's quite a few motels on Jaboom.
1: Sure.
0: Or I should say the east side of the river.
1: Sure.
0: And where does that plate come back to?
1: Looks like out of Sacramento, off of Silica Avenue.
0: Copy. Can you put me on the call, please?
2: Hey, Six, can we start fire code 3 for the subject to change here with us?
1: Affirm. And reason for...
2: Sir, he swallowed fentanyl.
1: Affirm.
3: 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We are 97.
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0: Copy.
1: Ground 34, Robert 38.
0: Hey, for Robert 38, 85, can you just confirm his first name, last name, date of birth so I can compare it to his KPF?
1: Copy.

0: 10-5 attitude. Are you at the office?
1: Go for 10-5.
0: Are you at the office?
1: I'm with the officers on the scene.
0: Temper. Code 1, can you give me a call at 5591?
1: Yeah, I'll tell yourself.

0: employee 31 on that MP. He's already been interred by Eldorado County. Mom believes that he may be in the area of Lifetime Fitness. She was checking the area and was UTL. She's going to be standing by in and out for contact.
1: Copy. Do we have any history with him?
0: We do have history with him. On a prior, he was contacted at Livermore Park. He was also an MP at that time.
1: And for if there's a free unit, they can check Livermore Park. I'll be heading to In-N-Out shortly.
0: 10-4. Boy, 21.
2: 21, I can take it.

0: 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Verbal.
1: Flight 41, go ahead.
0: To me, last team. Anula, Adam, Union, Ida, Lincoln, Adam, Percy, Ricardo, Robert, Charles, Adam, Robert, David, Ocean, 5990, male.

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0: 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Clear utility deal.
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0: I'm 19 for the civil offense at 21. Boy, Lauren, I'm going to send you the welfare check at 114 Gilded Rock. If you could start with a 1021.
1: Invited to, does anyone have a photo of the female involved?
0: So far, the female is flagged in rooms as possible mental health issues and has delusions.
1: I may have a possible.

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0: Possible Hispanic female, dark hair in a messy bun, 5'7", heavy set, wearing a Warriors gray or black zip-up hoodie or long-sleeve shirt, and black shorts.

0: 5-10 matches with what I can recall.
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0: Blazer, you want to add one for the call by name? Correction, by number?
1: Blazer, on, go ahead.
0: F Frank 160957 3 left and more. That's going to be the parent.

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0: 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Expire 531 of 26 on a 65 Ford pickup out of Bakersfield.
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1: Copy, go ahead.
0: 7 Charles Victor Paul, 984 on the Toyota.
1: IV52, I copy. Clear expired 12-10-25-2013 Toyota out of stack.

0: Boy, 491 is Star for 1056. The RP was following a juvenile that jumped into his backyard. Looks like the juvenile is now walking over to Livermore Park. The address that he was in the backyard of was 107 Tyndall Way. The juvenile is described as an Asian male juvenile wearing a white with black pants. And boy 31, I think the RP is trying to flag you down.
1: I copy us. I'll have a parent from the MQ behind me as well.
0: Jennifer.

Control units have a pending 273-5, 5900, Twin Oaks, Twin Creeks Court. RP's husband took items and pushed her. Sammy, did you copy?

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1: EGB, Williamson.
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0: I'm 19. 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It looks like the husband should be outside. The subject was just trying to sell items. Somewhere.
1: No, 318, could be him.

0: Boeing 31, did you want another unit out there to help you? David 31, head that way. Denver.
1: Control 3, I'll head back up.
0: Denver.
2: And Boy 31, just for info, so far there's no crime being committed and he's negative 5150. He's just a civilian mom.
0: Copy.

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1: Go ahead.
0: The suspicious vehicle on Bassona, you could clear that out. The vehicle's parked legally. No one's in the car.
1: I copy, thank you.

0: Go ahead.
1: EGF and Sheldon.
0: I got you. Go ahead.
1: 7 Robert Frank Union, 848. On the Buick.
0: Team Buick, Zach out of Oak Grove West of Chandra.

0: Hello, David.
1: Go ahead.
0: Hello, David. 31 David's cover response 630 C Street, Dry Creek, you say Liquors. RP advised that he had a conversation with the subject hanging out in front of that area. The subject wanted a ride to a treatment center in Lodi. RP declined, and subject made statements that he's going to kill himself.
1: Copy. Show me the route.
2: 31 for cover.
0: 10-4. For further, the subject has no means or method and does not have any weapons.

0: ID52, cars up.
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0: Sheldon and St. Augustine. Royal View Court.
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0: 95 to your plate is clear and current report for your data set. Austin Max. Go ahead.
1: Was there a clothing description?
0: Negative, no clothing description. RP could advise.

0: employee 31.
1: Go ahead.
0: Does mom know if he had a backpack?
1: Negative. I can confirm.
0: 10-4. I don't know if this is going to be a match or not, but around 1:37, there was a subject that came out on Grover, was walking westbound on Iron Point headed towards Prairie City.
1: I didn't drive that way, but I believe he's somewhere near Livermore Park. He's just avoiding mom and law enforcement.
0: 10-4.

0: 10-4.
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0: 10-4, team requesting voluntary transport. Can you start fire? Code 2.

0: B2 copying for a traffic hazard. Bruceville and EGB are being advised their vehicles broken down in the line of traffic. Westbound EGB in the turn lane to northbound Bruceville. There'll be a white Subaru Outback.
1: David, can I add one of the call verbal?
0: Good.
1: The last of black that is Boy Lincoln Adam Charles King. Break. First of Mark, Mary, Adam Robert King, day of birth of 8/1 of 83.

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0: 4161, 2 yellow 1 on a silver Toyota.
1: I copy. It's showing clear current 07 Toyota out of Ion, west of Alvarado. And V5 copying for a welfare check, 9308 Eisenberg Circle. It'll be for a female holding a Costco pizza box and flowers. Appears very confused.

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1: 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Go ahead. I'm sorry, you had a lot of wind. Can you go get us your plate?
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1: Ah, copy. It's showing clear and current 2013 Honda out of Sack, west of Chief.

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0: Charles Sam Robert with 042.
1: 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Clear, current 2014 Ford out of Sacramento.
0: All right, final stop is the Brake Masters parking lot.
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1: Expired from 2024 with a registration suspension effective of November 2024 on an 09 Nissan out of Sacramento. There is a pending master file also out of Sacramento and a rip date is 6/28/25.
3: David 07981224. Let me know if you need the name.
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2: Odor 45. Final stop is going to be in the Starbucks parking lot off of Stockton.

0: சரிம்மா ஜேவி. That subject glass is flown is showing clear California with a valid DL out of Arizona.
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1: Good copy.
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0: NA 12, if you could assist a stranded motorist, Elk River Boulevard at Bruceville.

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1: Good.
0: You go hold for a 10-second first of Jade regarding your call.
2: Motor 451 Hotel. Welcome here.
0: I copy. NA 42, I copy. You'll take the traffic hazard at Thacker Park.

this was going to be a welfare check on a sister with an unknown name at this location. We had a call from a male in Sac PD's jurisdiction stating that he was a victim of a 245 with a vehicle. However, he was extremely HBD and uncooperative when providing details. Sac PD has since contacted him. There's an extra up in the call. It's a welfare check on the possible involved female half to make sure there's no assistance needed at that location.

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1: Good.
0: It went to voicemail. 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
1: Negative. I'll call right now.
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1: 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John Adam Frank 453. That's returning clear. 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
1: Clear 42, can you set the plate? 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
2: I copy that. Clear and expired from April of 25, 2017 Jeep Telasta of Roseman out of Sacramento.

0: David 21 with David 31 on a 415 verbal at Taco Bell, 25002 Blue Ravine, 8 juveniles on e-bikes having a food fight, making a huge mess.
1: Food fight?
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1: Come on, guys.
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1: 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It's going to be occupied one time by the WNA.
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0: 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Sheldon and powering.
1: Good.
0: The 10 plate. Edward Nora, 2-2, William, 3-2.
1: I copy. Go ahead.
2: He's walked across the street. He's wearing a white t-shirt, blue pants, and he is running. Who are you? McDonald's.

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0: He's currently in the bushes near the gas station. 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
2: It's going to be Bruce Bull and Backer pulling into the Trader Joe's parking lot.
0: Copy that.
2: And we will play on a black Backer.
0: I copy. Still had him on the camera in the bush. We haven't seen him get out of it yet.
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0: My boy, Edward, Edward 602.
1: 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Clear and expired February 20th of this year on an 03 Acura out of Granite Bay.
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1: Henry 31 with Henry 6 to back on an area check for a suspicious person. Last seen near 9080 Brown Road near Views Advising approximately 5 ago. A subject tried to get into his vehicle. No weapons were seen. Asian male in his 30s, 5'7" with a heavy build. He has black hair, multiple tattoos with no shirt and black shorts.
0: Boy 41.
1: Boy 41.
0: Can you show me in 11 fit, please?
1: Oh, from.
2: So I have my bookstore.
1: Over. Henry 12, I copy. And your contact is going to be Deep 5 off of Belden Grove Court.

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3: Yeah.
2: Hi, copy. That plate is clear, current, November of 2026 on a 2015 Kia out of Stockton.

the Demi May 40s t-shirt and blue jeans. Get the name. Possibly a Jonathan Spaulding.

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0: no crime. 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RP thinks he's under the influence.
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0: And try to get expedited, it's blocking two lanes.

Henry 21 and Henry 23 to start for a theft that just occurred from the neighborhood Walmart off of Elk Grove Boulevard. For a homeless object that's in a wheelchair, he's taken items and he's still in the parking lot. We're landline getting further.

0: 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IV 5-2, your status?
1: I'm okay.
0: I copy, okay. Break, motor 45, your status?
1: Motor 45, I'm okay.
0: I copy.

8:41, I copy the possible extra that you put in the call. The subject does show two minor MREs in KPF for 602 and an H&S charge, each for $1,500. And the store is requesting a formal 602, and the subject's still in the parking lot, now closer to the Golden One.

0: David 21, can you click for our medical aid at 152 Lemby Drive? For the call taker, sounds a little 1066 for a 3-year-old bleeding from the head. Still trying to determine what happened.
1: Copy that.
0: Yeah.

0: 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Hold 88 for me, please.
1: Tower.
2: Someone is pushing him. He's northbound through the parking lot, closer to the east side.
1: I got me.

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0: Sheldon in Erskine Court.
2: Boy Yellow 1479106. Last name Galvin.
1: So far, are you clear for some 1011 information?
2: Good.
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